0: separate toilets services for women and men for decades, and we don't have people on the door checking who goes in. Generally speaking, service providers make it clear what the rules are and people follow them, and that's what the code makes clear.
1: VAT is to be slashed on some summer attractions. It's part of attempts to tackle the cost of living crisis. Chancellor Rachel Reeves says it will help families across the country.
2: I hope that combination of measures will give a bit of extra relief to families, particularly during the summer months, when I know that we should always look forward to the summer holidays and extra time with the kids, but I do also recognise that for a lot of people, the challenge of finding that extra money can be tough.
1: Prime Minister Sir Keir Starmer says he will be out campaigning for potential leadership rival Andy Burnham. The Makerfield by-election takes place on the 18th of June, and the PM says Labour need to all pull together and fight. New files have shown the late Queen actively encouraged for her son, Andrew Mountbatten Windsor, to be made a trade envoy. Hundreds of documents have been released by the government, which also reveal the former prince wasn't vetted for the role. Trade Secretary Sir Chris Bryant says it was an unusual move.
3: I think a lot of people are surprised that there was no vetting done. It has been standard not to vet members of the royal family. Would we vet anybody else who was appointed to such a role? We have no intention of appointing anybody to such a role in the future.
1: And Manchester City midfielder Phil Foden and Manchester United defender Harry Maguire are set to miss out on this summer's World Cup. That's the latest from Radio News Hub. I'm David Hall.
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7: A generally clear and humid night tonight, no lower than around 14 degrees. The sun's going to come up at a minute to five this morning, leading a partly cloudy day, feeling very warm indeed, highs of 28 or 29 degrees. Overnight tonight, partly cloudy, staying dry, another warm one, no lower than 17 degrees.
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8: 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This is your

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It has a driving beat. It has that arpeggiated guitar figure. Not any guitarist can play that. It also had the reggae-ish beat. It had all these elements that are signature elements of the band, and I guess it kind of all comes together in that one tune.

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2: Ladies and gentlemen of the class of 99, wear sunscreen. If I could offer you only one tip for the future, sunscreen would be it. The long-term benefits of sunscreen have been proved by scientists, whereas the rest of my advice has no basis more reliable than my own meandering experience. I will dispense this advice now. Enjoy the power and beauty of your youth. Oh, never mind. You will not understand the power and beauty of your youth until they've faded. But trust me, in 20 years, you look back at photos of yourself and recall in a way you can't grasp now how much possibility lay before you and how fabulous you really looked. You are not as fat as you imagine. Don't worry about the future, or worry, but know that worrying is as effective as trying to solve an algebra equation by chewing bubblegum. The real troubles in your life are apt to be things that never crossed your worried mind, the kind that blindsides you at 4 p.m. on some idle Tuesday. Do one thing every day that scares you. Sing. Don't be reckless with other people's hearts. Don't put up with people who are reckless with yours. Floss. Don't waste your time on jealousy. Sometimes you're ahead, sometimes you're behind. The race is long, and in the end, it's only with yourself. Remember compliments you receive.

stretch. Don't feel guilty if you don't know what you want to do with your life. The most interesting people I know didn't know at 22 what they wanted to do with their lives. Some of the most interesting 40-year-olds I know still don't. Get plenty of calcium. Be kind to your knees. You'll miss them when they're gone. Maybe you'll marry. Maybe you won't. Maybe you'll have children. Maybe you won't. Maybe you'll divorce at 40. Maybe you'll dance the funky chicken on your 75th wedding anniversary. Whatever you do, don't congratulate yourself too much, or berate yourself either. Your choices are half chance. So are everybody else's. Enjoy your body. Use it every way you can. Don't be afraid of it or what other people think of it. It's the greatest instrument you'll ever own. Dance. Even if you have nowhere to do it but in your own living room. Read the directions, even if you don't follow them. Do not read beauty magazines. They will only make you feel ugly. Get to know your parents. You never know when they'll be gone for good. Be nice to your siblings.

Live in New York City once, but leave before it makes you hard. Live in Northern California once, but leave before it makes you soft. Travel. Accept certain inalienable truths. Prices will rise. Politicians will philander. You too will get old. And when you do, you'll fantasize that when you were young, prices were reasonable, politicians were noble, and children respected their elders. Respect your elders. Don't expect anyone else to support you. Maybe you have a trust fund. Maybe you'll have a wealthy spouse. But you never know when either one might run out. Don't mess too much with your hair, or by the time you're 40, it will look 85. Be careful whose advice you buy, but be patient with those who supply it. Advice is a form of nostalgia.

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3: Trans women, biological males who identify as women should not use female toilets or changing rooms. That's according to the Equalities Watchdog, which has set out new guidance saying same-sex spaces must be used on the basis of biological sex. Chairwoman of the Equality and Human Rights Commission is Mary-Ann Stevenson.
4: What the Supreme Court judgment made clear last year was that where you have services that are provided for women only or separately for women and men, that has to be on the basis of biological sex. But they also made clear that trans people are protected against discrimination and harassment.
3: VAT is to be cut on some attractions over the summer. The Chancellor, Rachel Reeves, has announced a raft of measures aimed at tackling the cost of living crisis. Theme park tickets, children's meals and entry to soft play areas will see VAT cut to 5%. Sir Keir Starmer says he'll be out campaigning for Andy Burnham.

0: in the Makerfield by-election.
1: I want everybody to be involved in the campaign. Whatever other discussions are going on, it's really important that's a straight fight between Labour and Reform.
2: I
1: want to be part of that, of course I do, and I want everybody to be part of that.
0: Voters go to the polls on June the 18th. New papers show the late Queen pressed for her son, Andrew Mountbatten-Windsor, to become a trade envoy. Hundreds of files relating to the former prince's job have been released by the government, and Liberal Democrat MP Wendy Chamberlain says it raises a lot of red flags.
3: The files we have seen show that there was no vetting by the government, and the documents we do have clearly show concerns about the potential for conflicts of interest. And why did that not lead to any scrutiny or vetting, not just at the start, but at any stage during his tenure as an envoy?
0: Net migration has halved. 171,000 people were added to the population in 2025, and thousands of Aston Villa fans have filled Birmingham streets to celebrate the club's Europa League victory. That's the latest from Radio News Hub. I'm David Hall.
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5: Generally clear and humid night tonight, no lower than around 14 degrees. The sun's going to come up at a minute to five this morning, leading a partly cloudy day, feeling very warm indeed, highs of 28 or 29 degrees. Overnight tonight, partly cloudy, staying dry, another warm one, no lower than 17 degrees.
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5: 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They just, they don't fall the same. Brown Sugar is one of them. Well, it swings a lot, actually, in a sort of funny way.

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El Luto. A man who was born to be hunted like a wild animal because he was poor. But he refused to accept his fate, and today his honor has been restored.

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3: Toilets and changing rooms must be used on the basis of biological sex. New guidance from the Equalities Watchdog has clarified a ruling from the Supreme Court, which states a trans woman, a biological male who identifies as a woman, should not use female toilets or changing rooms. Chairwoman of the Equality and Human Rights Commission, Mary-Ann Stevenson, says people need to be sensible.
4: We've had separate toilets services for women and men for decades, and we don't have people on the door checking who goes in. Generally speaking, service providers make it clear what the rules are and people follow them, and that's what the code makes clear.
3: VAT is to be slashed on some summer attractions. It's part of attempts to tackle the cost of living crisis. Chancellor Rachel Reeves says it will help families across the country.
5: I hope that combination of measures will give a bit of extra relief to families, particularly during the summer months, when I know that we should always look forward to the summer holidays and extra time with the kids, but I do also recognise that for a lot of people, the challenge of finding that extra money can be tough.
3: Prime Minister Sir Keir Starmer says he will be out campaigning for potential leadership rival Andy Burnham. The Makerfield by-election takes place on the 18th of June, and the PM says Labour need to all pull together and fight. New files have shown the late Queen actively encouraged for her son, Andrew Mountbatten Windsor, to be made a trade envoy. Hundreds of documents have been released by the government, which also reveal the former prince wasn't vetted for the role. Trade Secretary Sir Chris Bryant says it was an unusual move.

0: I think a lot of people are surprised that there was no vetting done. It has been standard not to vet members of the royal family. Would we vet anybody else who was appointed to such a role? We have no intention of appointing anybody to such a role in the future.
1: And Manchester City midfielder Phil Foden and Manchester United defender Harry Maguire are set to miss out on this summer's World Cup. That's the latest from Radio News Hub. I'm David Hall.
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5: A generally clear and humid night tonight, no lower than around 14 degrees. The sun's going to come up at a minute to five this morning, leading a partly cloudy day, feeling very warm indeed, highs of 28 or 29 degrees. Overnight tonight, partly cloudy, staying dry, another warm one, no lower than 17 degrees.
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3: Trans women, biological males who identify as women should not use female toilets or changing rooms. That's according to the Equalities Watchdog, which has set out new guidance saying same-sex spaces must be used on the basis of biological sex. Chairwoman of the Equality and Human Rights Commission is Mary-Ann Stevenson.
4: What the Supreme Court judgment made clear last year was that where you have services that are provided for women only or separately for women and men, that has to be on the basis of biological sex. But they also made clear that trans people are protected against discrimination and harassment.
3: VAT is to be cut on some attractions over the summer. The Chancellor, Rachel Reeves, has announced a raft of measures aimed at tackling the cost of living crisis. Theme park tickets, children's meals and entry to soft play areas will see VAT cut to 5%. Sir Keir Starmer says he'll be out campaigning for Andy Burnham in the Makerfield by-election.
5: I want everybody to be involved in the campaign. Whatever other discussions are going on, it's really important that's a straight fight between Labour and Reform. I want to be part of that, of course I do, and I want everybody to be part of that.
3: Voters go to the polls on June the 18th. New papers show the late Queen pressed for her son, Andrew Mountbatten Windsor, to become a trade envoy. Hundreds of files relating to the former prince's job have been released by the government, and Liberal Democrat MP Wendy Chamberlain says it raises a lot of red flags.
6: The files we have seen show that there was no vetting by the government, and the documents we do have clearly show concerns about the potential for conflicts of interest. And why did that not lead to any scrutiny or vetting, not just at the start, but at any stage during his tenure as an envoy?
3: Net migration has halved. 171,000 people were added to the population in 2025, and thousands of Aston Villa fans have filled Birmingham streets to celebrate the club's Europa League victory. That's the latest from Radio News Hub. I'm David Hall.
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1: Generally clear and humid night tonight, no lower than around 14 degrees. The sun's going to come up at a minute to five this morning, leading a partly cloudy day, feeling very warm indeed, highs of 28 or 29 degrees. Overnight tonight, partly cloudy, staying dry, another warm one, no lower.
2: And now another hour of the music you grew up with, keeping you company through the night. 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

burning, the Enterprise returning, intergalactic, space-age things, Bertha Butt boogies, and Vader screams.

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3: Toilets and changing rooms must be used on the basis of biological sex. New guidance from the Equalities Watchdog has clarified a ruling from the Supreme Court, which states a trans woman, a biological male who identifies as a woman, should not use female toilets or changing rooms. Chairwoman of the Equality and Human Rights Commission, Mary-Anne Stevenson, says people need to be sensible.
4: We've had separate toilets services for women and men for decades, and we don't have people on the door checking who goes in. Generally speaking, service providers make it clear what the rules are and people follow them, and that's what the code makes clear.
3: VAT is to be slashed on some summer attractions. It's part of attempts to tackle the cost of living crisis. Chancellor Rachel Reeves says it will help families across the country.
5: I hope that combination of measures will give a bit of extra relief to families, particularly during the summer months, when I know that we should always look forward to the summer holidays and extra time with the kids. But I do also recognise that for a lot of people, the challenge of finding that extra money can be tough.
3: Prime Minister Sir Keir Starmer says he will be out campaigning for potential leadership rival Andy Burnham. The Makerfield by-election takes place on the 18th of June, and the PM says Labour need to all pull together and fight. New files have shown the late Queen actively encouraged for her son, Andrew Mountbatten Windsor, to be made a trade envoy. Hundreds of documents have been released by the government, which also reveal the former prince wasn't vetted for the role. Trade Secretary Sir Chris Bryant says it was an unusual move.
6: I think a lot of people are surprised that there was no vetting done. It has been standard not to vet members of the royal family. Would we vet anybody else who was appointed to such a role? We have no intention of appointing anybody to such a role in the future.
3: And Manchester City midfielder Phil Foden and Manchester United defender Harry Maguire are set to miss out on this summer's World Cup. That's the latest from Radio News Hub. I'm David Hall.
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8: Generally clear and humid night tonight, no lower than around 14 degrees. The sun's going to come up at a minute to five this morning, leading a partly cloudy day, feeling very warm indeed, highs of 28 or 29 degrees.

0: Overnight tonight, partly cloudy, staying dry. Another warm one, no lower than 17 degrees. The music you grew up
1: with. And now another hour of the music you grew up with. Keeping you company through the night. This is your

0: Music.
1: They drove me as much as I drove them, and they drove each other. And there were many situations in our lives where we didn't agree, and there were many situations in our lives where we completely were on the same page. We just had, the first time in our lives, we just had the number one's album go in at number one on the catalog charts in America. That gives us 45 years of hit records, and I don't think we could have done that if it had just been one of us. No way.

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3: Newly published guidance has confirmed that single-sex spaces must be on the basis of biological sex. It's been published more than a year after the landmark ruling in the Supreme Court, which found the words woman and sex in the Equality Act refer to a biological woman and biological sex. The guidance covers areas like sport and hospitals, while Britain's human rights watchdog called it a common-sense approach. Andy Burnham sets out his pitch to return to Parliament today as he officially launches his campaign in the Makerfield by-election. The Mayor of Greater Manchester was confirmed as Labour's candidate this week, and the Prime Minister has said he will campaign in support of him. A yellow heat health alert is being issued across the UK today with highs of 27 degrees Celsius expected. There's a warning of higher health risks for older people and those with pre-existing conditions. Sophie Barrett is from Age UK.
4: We know that older people are slightly more vulnerable because as we get older, our bodies find it harder to regulate its temperature and our body's mechanisms for cooling down may not work as well. Many older people also have certain medical conditions which put them more at risk, or they might be taking certain medications that make it harder to adapt to extreme temperatures.
3: Well, the warm weather this bank holiday weekend is also expected to lead to over two-thirds of us hitting the roads for a getaway. Gareth Jones from the AA says it's important to be prepared before setting off.
5: We recommend people take about 10 minutes just to check over their car, and we use the flower analogy, which is fuel, lights, oil, water, electrics and rubber. So a few quick checks can prevent those avoidable breakdowns, especially when you're carrying extra passengers, extra luggage or pets for that longer bank holiday journey.
3: Young people in the UK are getting more sick than previous generations. That's according to new research of around 90,000 people, which found the most common differences relate to obesity and mental health. And Phil Foden, Cole Palmer and Harry Maguire are all reportedly set to miss out on England's World Cup squad this year. Thomas Tuchel will name his 26-man team to head to the US, Canada and Mexico later this morning. From Radio News Hub, I'm Frankie Hersine.
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9: A partly cloudy day today, feeling very warm in the sunshine as well, 28 or 29 degrees your high. Overnight, tonight, warm and muggy, no lower than around 17 degrees, and the outlook for the weekend, dry and sunny, feeling very hot, temperatures could hit 33 degrees.
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3: The music you grew up with.
4: Police are investigating allegations of sexual misconduct by Andrew Mountbatten Windsor. Phil Towers has more.
5: Officers say they're looking at a claim by a woman she was sent by Epstein to Andrew at Royal Lodge in 2010 for what had been described as sexual purposes. It's then said she was given a tour of Buckingham Palace. Police say they're now trying to get in touch with her. They say they're worried victims of Jeffrey Epstein could be put off coming forward because they think the police probe is limited. The former prince was arrested on suspicion of misconduct in public office in February before being released under investigation. He continues to deny any wrongdoing.
4: Single-sex services will be on the basis of biological sex. It's after new guidance was published on things like sports and hospitals and follows the landmark ruling in the Supreme Court last year. Britain's human rights watchdog says it's a common-sense approach, while trans activists say the guidance is exclusionary. A heat wave is hitting parts of the UK today, with temperatures set to reach 27 degrees Celsius. There's a warning that older people and some with pre-existing conditions need to stay extra careful. Sophie Barrett is Age UK's spokesperson.
6: We know that a lot of our homes just aren't rebuilt for hot weather, so it's really important to try and keep the hot air out and the cool air in, keeping curtains, blinds drawn, and closing windows during the day.
4: Andy Burnham officially launches his campaign in the Makefield by-election today, setting out a vision to return to Parliament. Reform UK, the Conservatives, Restore Britain and the monster-raving Loony Party all have candidates lined up. The family of a mother of five who died after undergoing a cosmetic procedure are urging stronger laws to regulate the industry. 33-year-old Alice Webb died in September 2024 following the treatment by Jordan Park, dubbed the British Lip King. He died in February this year. Ms. Webb's family say Alice's law could prevent avoidable harm in the future. And Harry Maguire is said to be shocked after reportedly missing out on England's World Cup squad. Thomas Tuchel's also set to drop Cole Palmer and Phil Foden. That's the latest from Radio News Hub. I'm Frankie Hersine.
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8: CPR FM Weather. A partly cloudy day today, feeling very warm in the sunshine as well, 28 or 29 degrees your high. Overnight, tonight, warm and muggy, no lower than around 17 degrees, and the outlook for the weekend, dry and sunny, feeling very hot, temperatures could hit 33 degrees.
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10: Waking up the world one track at a time. This is Marley in the

we go with another 3 hours of great music between now and 10 o'clock. It's Dave Marley on CPR FM. Today being Friday, the 22nd of May. As always, it's great to have your company. I hope you're going to be sticking around for the duration through till 10. We kick off with 60s tracks. This morning, we got underway with a track out of 1967. That was a soul classic from Arthur Conley and Sweet Soul Music. Let's crack on with today's show. Today, back in 1965, the Beatles were at number one on the US Billboard Hot 100 with this track.

of glam rock at its best there. 1974, Alvin Stardust and Jealous Minds. Before that one, we played Wings and Silly Love Songs. We've got one more track leading us up to this morning's workout track, so get your stretches done. We're headed for 1973 with Marvin Gaye. The track, Come Get to This.

0: broadcasting across the globe. It's Dave Marley at CPR FM. What a great track this morning. Marvin Gaye's Come Get to This, released in 1973. As I mentioned, it led us to this morning's workout track. This morning we head to 1999 to work out alongside Funkstar Deluxe versus Bob Marley. The track Rainbow Country. Come on, let's get it done.
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Playing all the sounds you love, it's Dave Marley, Marley in the Morning at CPR FM. Today in music history, in the year 2000, Travis swept the board at the Ivor Novel Awards. Singer Fran Healy won two awards for Best Contemporary Song for the singles Why Does It Always Rain On Me and for Songwriter of the Year for the Travis album The Man Who. Heading now to 2003 with Supergrass. They call

had a 3-week run at number one in the UK charts with the track we just played, All That She Wants, from 1993. Next, we're going to go to 1998 with Madonna and Ray of Light.

Just played the current track from Westlife. It's called Your Love Amazes Me. And before that one from 98, we played Madonna's Ray of Light. Let's stick with the current. Here's the latest offering from Charlie Puth alongside Michael McDonald and Kenny Loggins. The track's called Love in Excess.

track we just played is its striking similarity to Tom Petty's 1989 hit, I Won't Back Down. After the resemblance was pointed out, Sam's team reached an amicable out-of-court settlement. As a result, Tom Petty and his co-writer Jeff Lynne of ELO were awarded a 12.5% songwriting credit for the royalty share. Of course, we've just played Sam Smith's Stay With Me. Before that one, Charlie Puth, Kenny Loggins and Michael McDonald and Love in Exile. Here's Alexandra Stan.

got this morning's edition of 80s at 8. On my track list, we're going to be playing Pet Shop Boys, Adam and the Ants, U2 and Fleetwood Mac. That's part of this morning's 80s at 8, among others, of course. We just played Alexandra Stan, released in 2011, Mr. Saxo Beat. Here's Delamitri out of 95 with Roll To Me. I'll see you at the turn of the hour.

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3: The music you grew up with.
4: Police are investigating allegations of sexual misconduct by Andrew Mountbatten Windsor. Phil Towers has more.
5: Officers say they're looking at a claim by a woman she was sent by Epstein to Andrew at Royal Lodge in 2010 for what had been described as sexual purposes. It's then said she was given a tour of Buckingham Palace. Police say they're now trying to get in touch with her. They say they're worried victims of Jeffrey Epstein could be put off coming forward because they think the police probe is limited. The former prince was arrested on suspicion of misconduct in public office in February before being released under investigation. He continues to deny any wrongdoing.
4: Single-sex services will be on the basis of biological sex. It's after new guidance was published on things like sports and hospitals and follows the landmark ruling in the Supreme Court last year. Britain's human rights watchdog says it's a common-sense approach, while trans activists say the guidance is exclusionary. A heat wave is hitting parts of the UK today, with temperatures set to reach 27 degrees Celsius. There's a warning that older people and some with pre-existing conditions need to stay extra careful. Sophie Barrett is Age UK's spokesperson.
6: We know that a lot of our homes just aren't rebuilt for hot weather, so it's really important to try and keep the hot air out and the cool air in, keeping curtains, blinds drawn, and closing windows during the day.
4: Andy Burnham officially launches his campaign in the Makefield by-election today, setting out a vision to return to Parliament. Reform UK, the Conservatives, Restore Britain and the monster-raving Loony Party all have candidates lined up. The family of a mother of five who died after undergoing a cosmetic procedure are urging stronger laws to regulate the industry. 33-year-old Alice Webb died in September 2024 following the treatment by Jordan Park, dubbed the British Lip King. He died in February this year. Ms. Webb's family say Alice's law could prevent avoidable harm in the future. And Harry Maguire is said to be shocked after reportedly missing out on England's World Cup squad. Thomas Tuchel's also set to drop Cole Palmer and Phil Foden. That's the latest from Radio News Hub. I'm Frankie Hessein.
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8: CPRFM weather. A partly cloudy day today, feeling very warm in the sunshine as well. 28 or 29 degrees your high. Overnight, tonight, warm and muggy, no lower than around 17 degrees. And the outlook for the weekend, dry and sunny, feeling very hot. Temperatures could hit 33 degrees.
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1: We're inside 80s at 8. We kicked it off this morning with an 80s classic, 1987, The Pet Shop Boys featuring Dusty Springfield. And what have I done to deserve this? Another birthday shout to do right now for English singer, songwriter Stephen Morrissey, lead vocalist for the band The Smiths. Happy birthday, Steve. From 1983, here's This Charming Man on Marley in the Morning.
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inside at the Old Bailey in London, charged with possession of an imitation firearm. Adaman, aka Stuart Goddard, had been arrested in January after an altercation at the Prince of Wales pub in London when a bouncer refused to let him in. We just heard Adam and the Ants from 1981 with his number one single, Prince Charming. Remember Diana Dawes being in the video to that one. It's 80s at 8, another one from

0: Australian band that we just heard from, Ice House, singing Hey Little Girl from 1993. Today, back in 1980, U2 kicked off their 23-day 11 o'clock TikTok tour at the Hope and Anchor in London. Here they are from 1983 with the classic New Year's Day.
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Bea Fleetwood Mac this morning. Today in history, back in 2014, she was honoured with a lifetime achievement at this year's Ivor Novell Songwriting Awards. Christine McVie played with Fleetwood Mac for 28 years and wrote some of their most famous songs, including Don't Stop and the one we just played, Little Lies, from 1987. It's Marley in the Morning, taking you through to 10 if you've just joined us. Great to have your company this morning. Birthday shout goes to Jerry Dammers of the Specials this morning, born today back in 1954. Here he is with the rest of the group from 1981 with their number one called Ghost Town. It's Marley in the Morning.

0: Breakfast with a Smile. It's Marley in the Morning at CPRFM. The special's just played from 1981 and Ghost Town. Let's stick with the early 80s. In fact, it's the beginning of the decade. 1980, the lead vocals of one Buster Blood Vessel. They called themselves Bad Manners. The track, Lip Up Fatty.
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0: Madness from 1980. Lip Up Fatty brings us to the end of this morning's 80s at 8. Playing next on Marley in the Morning. It's our Midway Extended Play.
1: Marley in the Morning. 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

It's Dave Marley taking you through till 10 here on CPRFM. Today's midway extended play track took us back to 1977. We just played Chic and Dance, Dance, Dance in brackets, Yowza, Yowza, Yowza. The track was a hit in the United States, reaching number 6 on both the pop and R&B charts, as well as the UK and Canada. On backing vocals of that track, you could hear Luther Vandross. Heading next for 1993 with MP

It's 15 minutes away from 9 o'clock. We just played Zayn, the track Die For Me. Before that one, M People from 1993. And Don't Look Back In Anger. Here's Taylor Swift with her track Elizabeth Taylor.

9 o'clock, we just played Taylor Swift and Elizabeth Taylor. The next track was released in July 2006 and it shot straight to number one on the UK singles chart, where it stayed for 2 weeks. It was one of the biggest selling singles of the year and it remains her most iconic hit. The singer is often credited as one of the first major artists to find fame through the internet. She posted the next track on MySpace. Remember MySpace before Facebook? Long before it was even played on the radio, building a massive grassroots following that forced mainstream labels and stations to take notice. Here's

to have your company here at CPR FM. That was Sigrid and Don't Feel Like Crying. Before that one, Lily Allen and Smile. Don't forget, at the turn of the hour, we've got today's 5 at 9. I've got 5 tracks lined up to play for you. All you need to do is listen to them and try and work out the original year of UK release. That's at the turn of the hour, this morning's 5 at 9. Here's Bruce Springsteen from 1985 with I'm on

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3: The music you grew up with.
4: Police are investigating allegations of sexual misconduct by Andrew Mountbatten Windsor. Phil Towers has more.
5: Officers say they're looking at a claim by a woman she was sent by Epstein to Andrew at Royal Lodge in 2010 for what had been described as sexual purposes. It's then said she was given a tour of Buckingham Palace. Police say they're now trying to get in touch with her. They say they're worried victims of Jeffrey Epstein could be put off coming forward because they think the police probe is limited. The former prince was arrested on suspicion of misconduct in public office in February before being released under investigation. He continues to deny any wrongdoing.
4: A yellow heat health alert is being issued across the UK today. It comes as temperatures reach highs of 27 degrees Celsius in some parts. There's warnings of higher health risks for older people and those with pre-existing conditions. Sophie Barrett is from Age UK.
6: We know that older people are slightly more vulnerable because as we get older, our bodies find it harder to regulate its temperature and our body's mechanisms for cooling down may not work as well. Many older people also have certain medical conditions which put them more at risk, or they might be taking certain medications that make it harder to adapt to extreme temperatures.
4: Single-sex services will be on the basis of biological sex. So after new guidance was published on things like sports and hospitals and follows the landmark ruling in the Supreme Court last year, trans activists say the guidance is exclusionary. US Secretary of State Marco Rubio says the White House is very upset with NATO allies for their lack of action in the Iran war, says he meets with counterparts from the military alliance in Sweden, with Foreign Secretary Yvette Cooper also in attendance. Retail sales in the UK have suffered their sharpest fall for almost a year. The Office for National Statistics say it fell by 1.3% in April, largely driven by soaring fuel prices. There are also weaker sales from clothing retailers. And Phil Foden, Cole Palmer and Harry Maguire are all reportedly set to miss out on England's World Cup squad this year. Thomas Tuchel will name his 26-man team to go to North America later this morning. From Radio News Hub, I'm Frankie Hersine.
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9: A partly cloudy day today, feeling very warm in the sunshine as well, 28 or 29 degrees your high. Overnight, tonight, warm and muggy, no lower than around 17 degrees. And the outlook for the weekend, dry and sunny, feeling very hot. Temperatures get hit 33 degrees.
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2: 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And now, Dave Marley, with another hour of the music you...

0: another hour of great music here at CPR FM. We just played an absolutely awesome track from 1997, taken from their album Urban Hymns. That was, of course, The Verve and Bittersweet Symphony. Which brings us to today's 5 at 9. 5 tracks in a row, leaving you to try and figure out the original year of UK release. The only rule in place, as you well know, is no peeking at the internet, all right? Let's get your 5 at 9 underway with Manfred Mann this morning and their classic, Ha Ha, Said the Clown. But what was the year?
1: The 5 at 9. Can you guess the year?

So the first two tracks of this morning's 5 at 9 have played. We just played The Village People, of course. YMCA, were you doing the actions? Yes, we were doing it here in the studio this morning, you can guarantee it. Before that one, track number one, we played your Manfred Mann's Ha Ha, Said the Clown. Any idea of the years on either of those tracks? This morning, we're looking for 3 out of 5 to win you your virtual gold star. Let's continue with track number 3. It's Malcolm McLaren, ex-manager of the Sex Pistols by now. Here's his track, Madam Butterfly.

5 at 9 have played. As always, right now, we're going to rewind back to the first track, go through the answers together, see how many you got right. Don't forget, we're looking for 3 out of 5 this morning to win you your virtual gold star. We started with Manfred Mann's Ha Ha, Said the Clown. That was originally released back in 1967. Second track, Village People, YMCA. Did you get that one? 1978. The third track, Malcolm McLaren's Madam Butterfly, 1984. Your fourth track, Nightcrawlers, featuring John Reed. We played Surrender Your Love. That was released in 1995. And your fifth and final track this morning, Anastasia. Remember them? The track was called I'm Out of Love, and that was released in 2000. How did you do? Let's do a quick recap. 1967, 1978.

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If you got three or more correct this morning, congratulations. You've won yourself that virtual gold star. If you didn't, don't worry. We're doing it again next week between Monday and Friday here on your favourite breakfast station.

0: in the morning. We'll be right back.
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0: better way to start your day is CPR FM. What a gorgeous track. I do love dropping that track in from time to time. And I thought this morning it was time we played it again. 1979, Thin Lizzy, the late great Phil Lynott there, with a track that he wrote for his daughter called Sarah.
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0: Being a Friday, we now get to play the final track from this week's featured classic album, which has been Queen's Save Me from 1980. Today's track is a power ballad that showcases a softer, more vulnerable side of Queen. The track was released in January 1980, and it serves as a bridge between the band's 70s rock roots and their sleek 80s evolution. The track was a significant hit in the UK, peaking at number 11 on the UK singles chart, and it was actually the first single released from the album The Game, hitting the airwaves 6 months before the album itself was released. Unlike many Queen hits written by Freddie Mercury, this track was penned by guitarist Brian May. He wrote it for a very close friend whose marriage had recently broken up, capturing the raw emotion of trying to find a reason to carry on. Today's track, Save Me. It's time.

album, of course, The Game from Queen, released in 1980. Today's track, Save Me. Brian May doesn't just play the guitar on this track, he also played the piano. In live performances, Brian would start the song on the piano before switching to his Red Special guitar for the solo, while Freddie Mercury took over on piano duties. That's it, we'll be skipping through another album, same time next week, Monday to Friday, to find out what album that might be. You need to be tuned in Monday morning. Heading next for 2007 with Maroon 5, the track Makes Me Wonder.

So today, back in 1971, the Rolling Stones album Sticky Fingers started a four-week run at number one on the US album charts, the group's second US number one album. The artwork for Sticky Fingers, which on the original vinyl release featured a working zipper that opened to reveal cotton briefs. Yeah, I remember seeing the album cover, but I've never owned a copy of it. The album cover was conceived by American pop artist Andy Warhol. Of course, we just played a track from that album, absolutely gorgeous, 1972, and Wild Horses. I've not been able to leave this track alone this week. It's probably the second or third time we've played it. Here's Jungle, and back on 74.

5 minutes away from 10 o'clock. We just played Alex Warren and Fever Dream, and before that one, Jungle and Back on 74 from 2023. One last track, bringing us to the end of today's show and our theme tune finish. Here's Nao.

0: home of Marley in the Morning, it's CPR FM. Finishing on a current track this morning, Nao and Up, Out and Gone. And that's it for today and for this week. It's been wonderful having your company since 7 o'clock all week this week. I'll be back on Monday, of course, between Monday and Friday, 7 till 10, to do it all again. Are you going to be here with me? As always, we finish with our customary theme tune finish. Today's theme tune comes from a British crime action television series that was produced for London Weekend Television. It aired on ITV from 1977 through to 1983. In all, there were 57 episodes produced, and it starred Martin Shaw, Lewis Collins, and Gordon Jackson. Today's theme tune, of course, is the theme tune to The Professionals. Have a great Friday, an even better weekend, and I'll see you Monday morning at 7 o'clock.
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3: The music you grew up with.
4: Police are investigating allegations of sexual misconduct by Andrew Mountbatten Windsor. Phil Towers has more.
5: Officers say they're looking at a claim by a woman she was sent by Epstein to Andrew at Royal Lodge in 2010 for what had been described as sexual purposes. It's then said she was given a tour of Buckingham Palace. Police say they're now trying to get in touch with her. They say they're worried victims of Jeffrey Epstein could be put off coming forward because they think the police probe is limited. The former prince was arrested on suspicion of misconduct in public office in February before being released under investigation. He continues to deny any wrongdoing.
4: A yellow heat health alert is being issued across the UK today. It comes as temperatures reach highs of 27 degrees Celsius in some parts. There's warnings of higher health risks for older people and those with pre-existing conditions. Sophie Barrett is from Age UK.
6: We know that older people are slightly more vulnerable because as we get older, our bodies find it harder to regulate its temperature and our body's mechanisms for cooling down may not work as well. Many older people also have certain medical conditions which put them more at risk, or they might be taking certain medications that make it harder to adapt to extreme temperatures.
4: Single-sex services will be on the basis of biological sex. It's after new guidance was published on things like sports and hospitals and follows the landmark ruling in the Supreme Court last year. Trans activists say the guidance is exclusionary. US Secretary of State Marco Rubio says the White House is very upset with NATO allies for their lack of action in the Iran war. Says he meets with counterparts from the military alliance in Sweden, with Foreign Secretary Yvette Cooper also in attendance. Retail sales in the UK have suffered their sharpest fall for almost a year. The Office for National Statistics say it fell by 1.3% in April, largely driven by soaring fuel prices. There are also weaker sales from clothing retailers. And Phil Foden, Cole Palmer and Harry Maguire are all reportedly set to miss out on England's World Cup squad this year. Thomas Tuchel will name his 26-man team to go to North America later this morning. From Radio News Hub, I'm Frankie Hersine.
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9: A partly cloudy day today, feeling very warm in the sunshine as well, 28 or 29 degrees your high. Overnight, tonight, warm and muggy, no lower than around 17 degrees, and the outlook for the weekend, dry and sunny, feeling very hot, temperatures could hit 33 degrees.
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3: The music you grew up with.
4: Police are investigating allegations of sexual misconduct by Andrew Mountbatten Windsor. Phil Towers has more.
5: Officers say they're looking at a claim by a woman she was sent by Epstein to Andrew at Royal Lodge in 2010 for what had been described as sexual purposes. It's then said she was given a tour of Buckingham Palace. Police say they're now trying to get in touch with her. They say they're worried victims of Jeffrey Epstein could be put off coming forward because they think the police probe is limited. The former prince was arrested on suspicion of misconduct in public office in February before being released under investigation. He continues to deny any wrongdoing.
4: An amber heat health alert has now been issued for parts of southern England and the Midlands over the bank holiday weekend. Yellow alerts also remain in place for large parts of the country, with some older people and those with pre-existing conditions at risk. Sophie Barrett is from Age UK.
6: We also need to be like choosing the right clothes. So light coloured loose cotton clothing can help stay cool in the heat. Dark clothes absorb more of the light, make you feel hotter, so you want to try and avoid them. Drink plenty of fluid, even if you don't feel thirsty. Foods such as salads and fruits are also great, and limit alcohol and caffeine as this can dehydrate us further.
4: Andy Burnham sets out his pitch to return to Parliament today as he officially launches his campaign in the Makerfield by-election. The Mayor of Greater Manchester was confirmed as Labour's candidate this week, and the Prime Minister has said he will campaign in support of him. Reform UK, Restore Britain, the Conservatives and the Monster Raving Loony Party have already announced their candidates. Today marks 15 years since the end of the Iraq War. The Royal British Legion are hosting a major commemorative event to remember those who lost their lives at the National Memorial Arboretum. Around 1,500 veterans will be in attendance. And Thomas Tuchel has announced his squad for the World Cup, with some big names left out like Cole Palmer and Phil Foden. In attack, Ivan Toney is back in the squad, and Jordan Henderson, Kobbie Mainoo and Eberechi Eze have made their way into the midfield. The usual stalwarts like Harry Kane, Jordan Pickford and Declan Rice have also secured their place. From Radio News Hub, I'm Frankie Hersein.
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9: A partly cloudy day today, feeling very warm in the sunshine as well, 28 or 29 degrees your high. Overnight, tonight, warm and muggy, no lower than around 17 degrees, and the outlook for the weekend, dry and sunny, feeling very hot, temperatures could hit 33 degrees.
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0: 7 after 11. Good morning, good morning. 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
0: 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Welcome along to the show.

0: Day, the Sherlock Holmes Day, Elementary, my dear Watson, World Goth Day, National Solitaire and Biological Diversity Day. Those are the days today. We'll tell you why it's Sherlock Holmes Day a bit later on. We have got the birthday file, the word for today, the music file, looking back on this time in history. And also after 1 o'clock today, it is the Lunch Hour Power Hour as we wave at the weekend.
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11 after 11, good morning, it's the show, and the producer, he chatted to me, and he came in and said, hey, you said it's Sherlock Holmes Day, weren't you? He said, where was Sherlock Holmes educated? I ain't got a clue, I said, I don't know. And he said, elementary school. I know. Don't encourage him, all right? Don't encourage him.

Thank you very much, James Brown. Of course you feel good. I feel good. How do you feel today? The sun's out, which is always a bonus. And of course, I said yesterday, I'll say it today. You can message me, you can email me at the show, jono@cprfm.com. But if you got any jokes as bad as that one about elementary school, please keep it yourself. Not really interested. Here's Glenn Frey taking us up the edge.

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29 after 11, that time to give you the brand new word for today after we do the birthday file and play one track at least. Here we go then. We said it was Sherlock Holmes Day because this day, 1859, Sir Arthur Conan Doyle was born. Of course, he was the best known as writing Sherlock Holmes. He wrote 4 novels and 56 short stories about the detective. Laurence Olivier was born this day, 1907. George Best, the legendary Northern Ireland footballer, was born this day, 1946. Denise Welch is 68 years old today. Happy birthday to her. Steve Patrick Morrissey, we just heard there, the Smiths, is 67. David Snyder, comedian, and he was in the Alan Partridge franchise. He was the guy playing Tony. Done loads of kid stuff as well. Very, very funny. Graham Linehan, the guy behind Father Ted and the IT Crowd, is 58 years old today. Naomi Campbell, model, she's 56. Katie Price, met her once. Yeah, never again. 48. I was lucky she didn't marry me, to be honest. Novak Djokovic. She's not that desperate. Maybe. Novak Djokovic is 39, a tennis player. Sue Elise Nash is 45. She is with Mystique. And Sarah Pascoe, the comedian, is 45. If it's your birthday today, happy birthday to you. Send hello to Sue Elise Nash now. And she was a member of Mystique. Here we go. Take it away, girls.

If it's your birthday today, have a fantastic one from us. And it is time for the, it's the word for today. Yesterday's word was nosh. N-O-S-H, nosh. Of course, it meant food or a meal, or to eat enthusiastically, nosh. And gonna say well done to Beryl, to Stephen, to Paul, to Susan, to David, to Nettie, to Colin, Terence and Jonathan all got that right. Today's word, you ready for it, is plump. Plump. Yeah. And does it mean, A, to jump suddenly in surprise, B, being pleasantly rounded or slightly fat, or is it 3, a thick winter suit made with barley? So you can have to jump, be pleasantly rounded, or a thick winter soup made with barley. There you go. Yeah, that's your word for today. We'll give you the answer about 1:30.

Cyndi Lauper, of course, is 22 minutes before 12. We mentioned in the birthday file that it's Graham Linehan's birthday today. Irish comedy writer. He's written for The Fast Show. He's written for the IT Crowd. And most famously, in my book, he wrote Father Ted.

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Going to say hi to Sharon. Now, she was listening, I think, a couple of days ago on the show when we played this from Ray, the Click Clack Symphony. And I mentioned that I saw basically a YouTube video where Hans Zimmer, who plays on this track, he came to a live concert at the O2 and she was completely overwhelmed. And Ray, if you know anything about Ray, she's a naturally genuine person. Watch some of her performances and she is brilliant. Anyway, I digress. Sharon contacted me and said, oh, I like that Ray you played the other day. She doesn't come from up north, by the way, just comedy. Oh, I like that Ray you played the other day. Can you play it again for us? Here we go.

Though this season of her life had been cold, lonely, and tough, though she slipped back into a darkness she had hoped by now to have overcome, she had learned a beautiful lesson as she kissed her girls goodbye and thanked them for getting her out the house. That maybe

But for the first time in a long time, she believed that one day she would again feel the sun. She must be patient. She must have faith in the seeds that are planted beneath the snow. She must hold on, and she must let go. She'll be all right. No riding shining armored knight. She will save herself this time. And in fact, tonight, she did confirm. The cold never lasts, my darling. It just teaches the heart.

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4: Investigations into Andrew Mountbatten Windsor will consider allegations of sexual misconduct. Tanita Sims has more.
5: The former prince was arrested on suspicion of misconduct in public office in February before being released under investigation. Officers say they're looking at a claim by a woman she was sent by Epstein to Andrew at Royal Lodge in 2010 for what has been described as sexual purposes. It's then said she was given a tour of Buckingham Palace, and police say they're now trying to get in touch with her. Andrew Mountbatten Windsor continues to deny any wrongdoing.
4: An Amber Heat Health Alert will cover parts of the UK over the bank holiday weekend. The warnings cover the East and West Midlands, as well as London and the South East. Yellow alerts also remain in place for large parts of the country. Government borrowing has soared higher than expected. The record interest debt costs mean it now stands at £24.3 billion. The Office for National Statistics say it's a quarter higher than a year earlier. The US Secretary of State says the White House is very upset with NATO allies for their lack of action in the Iran war. It's as he meets with counterparts from the military alliance in Sweden, with Foreign Secretary Yvette Cooper also in attendance. Thomas Tuchel has officially left Harry Maguire, Phil Foden and Cole Palmer out of his squad for the World Cup.
6: I think from day one we were very clear that we are trying to select and build the best possible team, which is not necessarily to select and collect the 26 most talented players.
4: The defence includes the likes of Reece James and John Stones. In attack, Ivan Toney joins Ollie Watkins and Harry Kane. And Manchester City have announced that Pep Guardiola will leave the club at the end of the season. He's been in charge of the Blues for 10 years. The six-time Premier League winner says there's no reason he's leaving, but deep down inside, he knows it's time. From Radio News Hub, I'm Lucy Gorman-Lee.
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8: A partly cloudy day today, feeling very warm in the sunshine as well, 28 or 29 degrees your high. Overnight, tonight's warm and muggy, no lower than around 17 degrees, and the outlook for the weekend, dry and sunny, feeling very hot, temperatures get hit 33 degrees.
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0: After 12, the weekend is around the corner. We are officially Friday afternoon

word for today is plump. Plump. P-L-U-M-P. Plump. Is it to jump suddenly in surprise? To be pleasantly rounded or slightly fat? Or did a thick winter suit make me barley? Is it a thick winter suit made me barley? My love, pass me the plump. I want some plump. We give the answer in about an hour and 20. This hour, then, we've got the music, folk.

The extremely beautiful and talented Kim Wilde. I know, I love Kim Wilde. Had a bit of a childhood crush on her. Who didn't? Who didn't? Anyway, you're going to play Kate Bush up to the ads, and then we're into the music file. But just to remind you, the word for today is plump. Is it to jump suddenly? Is it being pleasantly rounded or slightly fat? Or is it a thick winter soup? There you go. Give you the hour. Give you the answer. Not the hour. Give you the answer about 1:30. Don't know what's going on there.

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0: Gosh, it's great, Bob.
1: 12:25, the music file here on the 11:2 thing. This day, 1958, Jerry Lee Lewis arrived at London's Heathrow Airport to begin his first British tour, along with his new bride, 14-year-old cousin, Myra. Yeah, it didn't go well for Nex. He was told, whatever you do, Jerry, do not mention the fact that you married a 14-year-old, all right? Just keep it quiet, you know, just don't mention it. But instead, he knew best. He answered all the questions the press had about his private life. The public then were outraged. I mean, they were absolutely outraged. And, yeah, basically lent to his British tour being cancelled just after three of the scheduled 37 performances. Don't mention the wife. Yes, she's doing Basil 40 way. Don't mention the war. Yeah, okay. 1968. I don't know what's going on because 1958 we had this. And then 1968, Gary Puckett and the Union Gap was number one on the UK singles chart with song called Young Girl. The song was about underage sex. Yeah, what's going on then? We got told everything was innocent back then, but clearly not. You're-

So, today I am no longer Jono. I am now Disgusted from Tunbridge Wells. That is what I am, because we've had we've mentioned Jerry Lee Lewis, we've had Gary Puckett, and now we're talking about Swedish group Ace of Base started a 3-week run of number one on the UK singles chart with All That She Wants Is Another Baby. So I don't know what's in the water on this day, years gone past. Would someone talk about something else apart from sex and babies, for goodness sake?

1993 on this day then, Ace of Base with All That She Wants. We mentioned earlier that is Morrissey's birthday, so we're not going to play any more Smiths. This day, 2014, Fleetwood Mac's Christine McVie was honoured with a lifetime achievement at this year's Ivor Novello Songwriting Awards. McVie played with Fleetwood Mac for 28 years and wrote some of her most famous songs, including Don't Stop and Little Lies.

What an awesome song at 12:37 is the Music File. Going back to 2000 now, Travis swept the board at the Ivor Novello Awards. Singer Fran Healy won two awards for Best Contemporary Song for the single Why Does It Always Rain On Me and Songwriter of the Year for the Travis album The Man Who.

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Pierce dragging you into the weekend like a determined aunt hauling a deck chair across a windy British beach, full of energy, slightly chaotic but absolutely unstoppable.

Michael Jackson, of course, Smooth Criminal. The film apparently is very, very good. Yeah, I haven't seen it yet, but I need to go and see it. It's 12:48. It is Friday, as you may have guessed. And the word for today is plump. We'll give you the answer in about 45 minutes. Plump is your word. Does it mean to jump suddenly in surprise? Pleasantly rounded or slightly fat? Or say a thick winter suit made with barley? There you go. Let's do a bit of this then. Okay. At 1906 on this day, Wilbur and Orville Wright were granted US patents for their flying machine, a pivotal document covering their new and useful improvement in flying machines. Yeah, there you go. 1936, Aer Lingus was founded by the Irish government as the National Airline of the Republic of Ireland. Sorry, Thomas. Sorry, everyone who's Irish. Oh, yeah. 1946, George Best, as we said earlier, he was born. He was one of the best players ever, I just think. However, he said later on, I spent a lot of money on booze, birds and fast cars. The rest I just squandered. Yeah, that was his... I spent a lot of money on booze, birds and fast cars. The rest I squandered. Yeah. There we go. And that's 85 on this date. A View to a Kill. The 14th James Bond and last to star Roger Moore. Was released. Grace Jones was also in that, and Christopher Walken. Grace Jones scares the life out of me. The first ever Rugby World Cup kicks off this day, 1987, with New Zealand playing Italy at Eden Park in Auckland. And New Zealand won the tournament. Yeah, it's a little while until we won it, though, wasn't it? Was it 2004, I think? 2003, there you go. Right, let's play some more music then. And I'll be right back after this from Alex Warren.

And this town's lost its faith. Our colors will fade eventually. So if our time is running out, day after day, we'll make the mundane a masterpiece. Oh my, my, oh my, my love, I take one look at you, you're taking me.

So we are nearly there. We are nearly at the Lunch Hour Power Hour. It's coming up right after news, which follows Edwyn Collins.

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4: Andrew Mountbatten Windsor's being investigated by police over allegations of potential sex crimes at his former residence. Phil Towers can tell us more.
5: So detectives say this centres on claims by a woman she was sent to Royal Lodge by Jeffrey Epstein back in 2010 for what had been described as sexual purposes. Now, it's thought she's not actually spoken with police yet, and they say they're worried that women might not be coming forward because they think the investigations focus specifically on allegations of corruption. Now, Andrew was arrested earlier this year on suspicion of misconduct in public office after the release of the Epstein files. He was released under investigation and continues to deny any wrongdoing.
4: The UK Health Security Agency have issued an amber heat health alert for the Midlands as well as London and the South East. It's in place from 2pm this afternoon until next Wednesday. It's expected to be the hottest May day on record. Families of Southport attack survivors say they fear their children are being forgotten. BB King, Elsie Stancombe and Alice De Silva Aguirre were killed by Axel Rudicabana at a Taylor Swift-themed dance class in July 2024. 23 other girls escaped from the class. The children cannot be named after legal orders were put in place to protect their identities. In football, Thomas Tuchel has announced his squad for the World Cup and some big names left out like Cole Palmer and Phil Foden.
6: What we are trying to achieve in summer can only be achieved as a team. That in mind, we chose a very balanced squad. I can assure every fan in the country that we have 26 100% committed players in camp with us who know their role.
4: Some familiar faces have secured their place, like Harry Kane and Declan Rice. Pep Guardiola will leave Manchester City at the end of the season after being in charge for 10 years. And Manchester United have announced Michael Carrick as head coach on a permanent deal. From Radio News Hub, I'm Lucy Gorman-Lee.
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9: A partly cloudy day today, feeling very warm in the sunshine as well, 28 or 29 degrees your high. Overnight, tonight, warm and muggy, no lower than around 17 degrees, and the outlook for the weekend, dry and sunny, feeling very hot, temperatures could hit 33 degrees.
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0: Here we go then, it's the last hour, it's the lunch hour, power hour, Nathan in Tunbridge Wells, I guess is underway. He said the office loves singing this, so please play it, Jono.
1: Here we come.
0: South End, stay there, you're up next. Right, the word for today then. 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
0: So plump is your word. Only one of these is true. Is it to jump suddenly in surprise? Is it being pleasantly rounded or slightly fat? Or is it a thick winter suit made with barley? There you go. Those your choices. You can play along. Go to the Facebook, the Jono Pierce Pace page, and you can put your answer there. And we'll give you a shout out on Monday if you get it right. But now, Hannah in Southend-on-Sea, you wanted some Calvin Harris and Ellie Goulding. So this is a massive tune. I agree with you, Hannah.

We're off down to Brighton now. Yeah, that was for Hannah, but now we're down to Brighton to see Jordan. Hello, Jordan. He said, I'm driving through lunchtime traffic with CPRFM on loud on the DAB. Play a bit of the weekend for me, won't you, buddy?

And tell you what, after the ads, we've got some tunes for Ryan, Amy and Stephen Chelms. We've got some classics, we've got some Pink, we got some Joe Corey, and we got some Earth, Wind and Fire. But Kelly in Basildon, you're next. She said, yeah, weather was gorgeous down our neck of the woods yesterday. I know, Kelly, it was beautiful. She says, it feels like summer. Can you play a bit of Wham and Clap?

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Ryan. He's in the warehouse this afternoon, and he said the whole warehouse crew got the radio on and absolutely loving a bit of Pink, getting the party started. Right, yeah, we're going to give the answer to the word plump in a minute, but before we do that, hi to Amy in Eastbourne. She said, can he play some Joe Corey?

Steve's out tonight with the girls. Have a fantastic night, Amy. Steve in Chelmsford, stay where you are, mate, because we need to answer a question. And it's not who's going down at the weekend, West Ham or Spurs. I don't know. I don't know. Who's your money on?

I've got a gut feeling it's going to be West Ham. I've got that. I know I like West Ham, but I've just got... I know. I'm sorry, Steve, if you're listening. I've just got that horrible feeling. But I hope I'm proved wrong. Right now, let's do this. The word today was plump. Of course, it's not to jump suddenly. It's not a thick winter suit. It actually describes me being pleasantly rounded or slightly fat. That's me. Yeah, plump. That's me. Yeah, I'll take it. I'll take it on the chin. I don't care. None taken. Right, where are we going now? Steve in Chelmsford. He said he wants a classic feel-good vibe.

0: Jake in Canterbury, that's you. He said, there's no place I'd rather be but in the city this afternoon, drinking beer, listening to you guys on my phone. There you go. Have a brilliant afternoon, Jake. Enjoy. Who we got songs from? We got some Take That after the ads. We got a bit of Robin Schultz as well. We got Cool and the Gang. But now, let's say hi to Donna in Grays in Essex. She says, this song still sounds incredible.
1: And you can dance. For inspiration.

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Tim Faversham, good afternoon to you, fella. He said, got a cafe down here, and everyone's singing along with that. Thank you very much, Chris. Thanks for your support, my friend. And Megan in Hastings. Hello, Hastings. How are you? She said, I'm by the sea. You can look out my office window. I can see the waves. Play me a bit of Robin Schultz and Mr. Probst.

For you, Megan, seeing the waves in Hastings, I know where you are. I can see the waves from here as well, from the studio. Right, here we go then. We got two songs left. We're going to say hi to Mark, and we're all going to say hi to Olivia in Folkestone. Olivia's first. She said, Jono, can you play Little Mix, shout out to my ex. My ex-boyfriend's been a right pain today. Just leave it out, mate. This is-

There we go. That is it for today. Kev is coming next, the other side of the news. I tell you what, it is a three-day weekend. Mark in Rayleigh says, we need a celebration. And Jono, this tune never gets old, but let's celebrate the bank holiday. See you Monday.

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3: The music you grew up with.
4: Thomas Tuchel has officially left Harry Maguire, Phil Foden and Cole Palmer out of his squad for the World Cup.
5: I think from day one we were very clear that we are trying to select and build the best possible team, which is not necessarily to select and collect the 26 most talented players.
4: The Three Lions boss says he made difficult phone calls, but he respects everyone as players. The defence includes the likes of Reece James and John Stones. In attack, Ivan Toney joins Ollie Watkins and Harry Kane. Manchester City have announced that Pep Guardiola will leave the club after their final Premier League game on Sunday. He led the Blues to 17 major trophies, including six Premier League titles over the last decade. And Michael Carrick will stay as Manchester United head coach on a permanent basis. He signed a deal with the Red Devils until 2028. Next, police investigating Andrew Mountbatten Windsor say they're considering allegations of sexual misconduct. Tanita Sims has more.
6: Detectives say this centres on claims by a woman. She was sent to Royal Lodge by Jeffrey Epstein back in 2010 for what have been described as sexual purposes. Now, it's thought she's not actually spoken with the police yet, and they say they're worried women might not be coming forward because they think the investigations focus specifically on allegations of corruption. Andrew was arrested earlier this year on suspicion of misconduct in public office. After the release of the Epstein files, he was released under investigation and continues to deny any wrongdoing.
4: An Amber Heat health alert will cover parts of the Midlands and the South East over the bank holiday weekend. Yellow alerts also remain in place for large parts of the country. And television presenter Judith Chalmers has died at the age of 90. She's best known for hosting the travel show Wish You Were Here. Her family said in a statement that she died peacefully at home, surrounded by family. From Radio News Hub, I'm Lucy Gorman-Lee.
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9: A partly cloudy day today, feeling very warm in the sunshine as well, 28 or 29 degrees your high. Overnight, tonight, warm and muggy, no lower than around 17 degrees, and the outlook for the weekend, dry and sunny, feeling very hot, temperatures could hit 33 degrees.
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0: A very good afternoon. Yes, the weekend is upon us, and there's Shania Twain, a man I feel like a woman. Getting us underway for the afternoon show here on CPRFM. A big thank you to Jono, as always.
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Going back to 1969 on CPR FM, playing the music you grew up with Crosby, Stills and Nash. And they're aboard the Marrakesh Express. We got The Heat Is On from Glenn Frey next. And it was used in the film A Beverly Hills Cop that starred Eddie Murphy.

0: Motown Magic from the Four Tops and Reach Out, I'll Be There. Kev on the afternoon show on CPR FM playing the music you grew up with. We'll take a short break and then we're going to go back to 1967 with the Beatles and they're on a magical mystery tour.
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Twin Spin from Take That. Both tracks are cover versions. We normally play one cover version, but there's two there from Take That. That was Relight My Fire, originally by Dan Hartman in 1979. That featured Lulu from 1993, and It Only Takes a Minute was not Tavares's 1975 hit, and Take That released that in 1992. Rocker's Revenge, Walking on Sunshine on CPR FM.

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title track of the album from 1981. That was Adam and the Ants and Prince Charming. Dolly Parton's album was called 9 to 5 and Odd Jobs. And this is Dolly and 9 to 5. Also made into a musical as well. You're listening to Kev on the Afternoon Show.

Coming next, we've got Gladys Knight and the Pips with their debut single released on the J Records or VJ Records in 1961, Every Beat of My Heart. And there's Brian Adams and I Thought I'd Died and Gone to Heaven from 1992. And that was from his big album, Waking Up the Neighbours.

CPR FM, now on DAB across the UK, and a Dr. Beat from Miami Sound Machine. 1980s classic from then. Going back to 1969 now with the Pinball Wizard from The Who, from the album Tommy.

Taking us to the top of the hour here on CPR FM. And more of the music you grew up with coming up after the news at 3. We've got Sheila B. Devotion and Spacer.

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3: The music you grew up with.
4: Thomas Tuchel has announced his squad for the World Cup, with some big names left out like Cole Palmer and Phil Foden.
5: What we are trying to achieve in summer can only be achieved as a team. That in mind, we chose a very balanced squad. I can assure every fan in the country that we have 26 100% committed players in camp with us who know their role.
4: Some familiar faces returning, like Harry Kane, Jordan Pickford and Declan Rice. Pep Guardiola will leave Manchester City at the end of the season after being in charge for 10 years. The six-time Premier League winner says there's no reason he's leaving.
6: It's the time. The experience, I would say, maybe of my life. Otherwise, it wouldn't have been 10 years. So just not wake up, go to sleep one day, wake up in the day after and say, now is the time to leave. It is a process that I felt it for a while.
4: Manchester United have announced Michael Carrick as head coach on a permanent deal. He signed with the Red Devils until 2028. Next, Andy Burnham has launched his campaign for the Makerfield by-election. The Greater Manchester Mayor says a vote for him would be a vote to change Labour and claim the party needs to do better than they have. The Conservatives, Lib Dems, Reform, Restore Britain and the Monster Raving Loony Party have all put up candidates to run in the by-election. The UK Health Security Agency have issued an amber heat health alert for the Midlands, as well as London and the South East. It's in place until next Wednesday, with yellow alerts remaining in place for large parts of the country. It's expected to be the hottest May Day on record. And TV presenter Judith Chalmers, who hosted the travel show Wish You Were Here, has died at the age of 90. A statement from her family says she had been living with Alzheimer's and died peacefully at home yesterday. That's the latest from Radio News Hub. I'm Lucy Gorman-Lee.
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8: A partly cloudy day today, feeling very warm in the sunshine as well, 28 or 29 degrees your high. Overnight, tonight, warm and muggy, no lower than around 17 degrees, and the outlook for the weekend, dry and sunny, feeling very hot, temperatures could hit 33 degrees.
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0: 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And now, Kev Wilson, with another hour of the music

0: afternoon. Welcome back to hour two of the afternoon show. Hopefully this is what you're going to be doing at the weekend, living it up. And that was Mental as Anything. Small Faces, Black Eyed Peas, waiting in the wings for you here on CPR FM.
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stepping back in time with the Small Faces and Ichiku Park, written by Steve Marriott and Ronnie Lane of the group. As we move forward now to 2009 with those Black Eyed Peas and Boom Boom Pow here on CPR FM. And if you like your music like this, Party Anthems with the Mikey T Saturday Evenings.

0: featuring the voice of soul singer Dusty Springfield from 1987 with those Pet Shop Boys who wrote the song What Have I Done to Deserve This. We'll be taking a short break, and then we've got Luke Combs coming for us next, and he's Sleepless in a Hotel Room.
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Our final twin spin for this week come from Manfred Mann, and both of them cover versions. That was originally done by Bob Dylan in 1967. They released it a year later, The Mighty Quinn. And before that, we kicked off with Doo Wah Diddy Diddy, originally by The Exciters in 1963. And they released it a year later in 1964. Tony Basil and Mickey here on CPRFM.

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released as a second single from their Countdown Ecstasy album from 1973, Steely Dan and My Old School. French Kissing in the USA from Debbie Harry, from her album Rock Chick from the 1980s. Good afternoon and hope you're all well.

We heard her earlier on with the Pet Shop Boys. Here she is with I Only Want to Be With You. Here on CPR FM, back to the 1960s, from one great voice to another, Whitney Houston. And How Will I Know? 1985 was the year, taken from her self-titled album, Whitney Houston, here on The Afternoon Show.

4 with Justin Timberlake, Rock Your Body, and then we've got Drive Time. It Bites, Calling All the Heroes. Well, that's about it for me for today and for this week. Except I should be with you tomorrow between 5 and 8 with the Saturday Soul Show. So until then, take care, stay safe, enjoy your rest of your day, and enjoy the weekend. It looks like it's going to be a

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3: The music you grew up with.
4: Thomas Tuchel has officially left Harry Maguire, Phil Foden and Cole Palmer out of his squad for the World Cup.
5: I think from day one we were very clear that we are trying to select and build the best possible team, which is not necessarily to select and collect the 26 most talented players.
4: The Three Lions boss says he made difficult phone calls, but he respects them as players. Meanwhile, it's a big day for football in Manchester. City have officially announced Pep Guardiola will leave the club after their final Premier League game on Sunday. He's led the Blues to 17 major trophies, including 6 Premier League titles over the last decade. And Manchester United have confirmed Michael Carrick will stay on as head coach on a permanent basis. He signed a deal with the Red Devils until 2028. Police investigating Andrew Mountbatten Windsor will consider allegations of sexual misconduct as part of their inquiry into potential misconduct in public office. The investigation by Thames Valley Police is expected to be a lengthy one and will face obstacles, including trying to prove whether Andrew held a public office at the time of the allegations, something that is not clearly legally defined. An amber heat health alert will cover parts of the UK over the bank holiday weekend. The warning covers the East and West Midlands, as well as London and the South East. Andy Burnham has set out his pitch to return to Parliament. He's officially launched his campaign in the Makerfield by-election.
6: This is a change by-election. Politics in this country, British politics, is tired. It needs a new script. And over the next 4 weeks, the people of Makerfield are going to write that script.
4: Voters will go to the polls on June the 18th, and television presenter Judith Chalmers has died at the age of 90. She's best known for hosting the travel show Wish You Were Here and had been living with Alzheimer's for some time. That's the latest from Radio News Hub. I'm David Hall.
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10: A partly cloudy day today, feeling very warm in the sunshine as well, 28 or 29 degrees your high. Overnight, tonight, warm and muggy, no lower than around 17 degrees, and the outlook for the weekend, dry and sunny, feeling very hot, temperatures could hit 33 degrees.
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2: Yeah, everybody wants to know, is there a Hotel California? You know, we were all from different parts of America. Everybody was going to Los Angeles. That's where everybody was, to try and make it. Nobody was from California. Everybody was from Ohio, you know, or Michigan, or Texas. And so California at that time was this big hotel, was this big melting pot of people with talent trying to fit in. And that's what we meant about

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1: Ladies and gentlemen of the class of 99, wear sunscreen. If I could offer you only one tip for the future, sunscreen would be it. The long-term benefits of sunscreen have been proved by scientists, whereas the rest of my advice has no basis more reliable than my own meandering experience. I will dispense this advice now. Enjoy the power and beauty of your youth. Oh, never mind. You will not understand the power and beauty of your youth until they've faded. But trust me, in 20 years, you'll look back at photos of yourself and recall in a way you can't grasp now how much possibility lay before you and how fabulous you really looked. You are not as fat as you imagine. Don't worry about the future, or worry, but know that worrying is as effective as trying to solve an algebra equation by chewing bubblegum. The real troubles in your life are apt to be things that never crossed your worried mind, the kind that blindsides you at 4 p.m. on some idle Tuesday. Do one thing every day that scares you. Sing. Don't be reckless with other people's hearts. Don't put up with people who are reckless with yours. Floss. Don't waste your time on jealousy. Sometimes you're ahead, sometimes you're behind. The race is long, and in the end, it's only with yourself. Remember compliments you receive. Forget the insults. If you succeed in doing this, tell me how. Keep your old love letters. Throw away your old bank statements. Stretch. Don't feel guilty if you don't know what you want to do with your life. The most interesting people I know didn't know at 22 what they wanted to do with their lives. Some of the most interesting 40-year-olds I know still don't. Get plenty of calcium. Be kind to your knees. You'll miss them when they're gone. Maybe you'll marry. Maybe you won't. Maybe you'll have children. Maybe you won't. Maybe you'll divorce at 40. Maybe you'll dance the funky chicken on your 75th wedding anniversary. Whatever you do, don't congratulate yourself too much, or berate yourself either. Your choices are half chance. So are everybody else's. Enjoy your body. Use it every way you can. Don't be afraid of it or what other people think of it. It's the greatest instrument you'll ever own. Dance. Even if you have nowhere to do it but in your own living room. Read the directions, even if you don't follow them. Do not read beauty magazines. They will only make you feel ugly. Get to know your parents. You never know when they'll be gone for good. Be nice to your siblings. They're your best link to your

0: 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Travel. Accept certain inalienable truths. Prices will rise. Politicians will philander. You too will get old. And when you do, you'll fantasize that when you were young, prices were reasonable, politicians were noble, and children respected their elders. Respect your elders. Don't expect anyone else to support you. Maybe you have a trust fund. Maybe you'll have a wealthy spouse. But you never know when either one might run out. Don't mess too much with your hair, or by the time you're 40, it will look 85. Be careful whose advice you buy, but be patient with those who supply it. Advice is a form of nostalgia. Dispensing it is a way of fishing the past from the disposal, wiping it off, painting over the ugly parts, and recycling it for more than it's worth. But trust me, on the sunscreen.
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4: Thomas Tuchel has announced his squad for the World Cup. Some big names, Cole Palmer, Phil Foden and Harry Maguire, have been left out.
5: What we are trying to achieve in summer can only be achieved as a team. That in mind, we chose a very balanced squad. I can assure every fan in the country that we have 26 100% committed players in camp with us, who know their role.
4: Harry Kane, Jordan Pickford and Declan Rice have secured their place. Pep Guardiola has officially confirmed he's leaving Manchester City. His final game will be on Sunday and he says there's no specific reason for him leaving.
6: It's the time. The experience, I would say, maybe of my life. Otherwise, it wouldn't have been 10 years. So just not wake up, go to sleep one day, wake up in the day after and say, now is the time to leave. It is a process that I felt it for a while.
4: Meanwhile, Manchester United have announced Michael Carrick has signed a deal to become head coach on a permanent basis. Next, seven Afghan nationals have been charged with a total of 40 child exploitation offences. Norfolk police say the men, six aged 20 and one aged 21, were arrested following raids on six addresses in Norwich and one in Dumbarton in Scotland. The charges relate to two girls aged in their early to mid-teens. Police have revealed the Andrew Mountbatten Windsor investigation could look into sexual misconduct allegations. Detectives have repeated their call for anyone with information to come forward. The former prince has always denied any wrongdoing. The Ebola outbreak in parts of Africa is spreading rapidly, according to health officials. A vaccine from UK scientists is months away. And the UK Health Security Agency have issued an amber heat health alert for the Midlands, as well as London and the South East. Monday is expected to be the hottest Maybank holiday on record. That's the latest from Radio News Hub. I'm David Hall.
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9: A partly cloudy day today, feeling very warm in the sunshine as well, 28 or 29 degrees your high. Overnight, tonight, warm and muggy, no lower than around 17 degrees. And the outlook for the weekend, dry and sunny, feeling very hot. Temperatures could hit 33 degrees.
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2: 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You know, it's like, what? In fact, we never even had that conversation. Everything that was gearing towards music was always trying to shuffle away. My mother, on the other hand, was of a free spirit, and she was quite happy for me to be

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2: 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This

0: A partly cloudy day today, feeling very warm in the sunshine as well, 28 or 29 degrees your high. Overnight, tonight, warm and muggy, no lower than around 17 degrees. And the outlook for the weekend, dry and sunny, feeling very hot. Temperatures could hit 33 degrees.
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1: 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Hi, Richard Hubbard here, host of the Incognito New Music Show. If you're looking for great new tunes by talented new artists, then look no further. So much new music, so little time.
2: Well, here we go, the opening of the show. I thought I'd quickly go back to one of the old jingles just for a change, make you all feel comfortable. Loads of time to go, ladies and gents, and let's get started. This is Vacant by Awaken I Am.

Well, there you go. That's a track that I started to play last week and didn't quite get to the end of. So there you go. That's Vacant. Awaken I Am. Yeah, I don't know what we're doing about the weather at the moment. I really don't. It's so up and down. It's ridiculous. One minute you feel warm, then you're cold, then you're warm. Yeah, I'm quite a bit in the middle at the moment. I'm not sure. They do tell us that it's going to be lovely and wonderful and sunny and heatwave material coming very soon, but yeah, well, I think we'll wait and see on that one. Right, this is Avatarium, Lovers Give a Kingdom to Each Other.

Well, there's a lot of Arsenal fans leaping about at the moment. They finally, after 20 years, won the Premiership. I expect they're really very, very happy. Whereas, at the other end of the table, the Tottenham fans are wondering if they're going to remain in the Premiership after losing a match recently. So we shall wait and see on that one. It'll all happen in the oncoming week, as far as I know, whether they'll manage to win their last game and stay up in the Premiership. It's all hanging by a thread. Right, Truth Is Dying now by Anvil.

Well, a nice rocky start to the show this week, ladies and gents. Thought I'd get your ears really going and hopefully make them smile. Right, next track is an artist called Ryan Michaels. I have played him in the past, but quite a while ago, I think. This is called Beautiful Spirit.

0: Buckle up, let's go.
1: Yeah, let's go. Yeah, as I see in the news that there is an idea about capping basic items of food, the price of, I don't really think that's probably a good idea, because all that will happen is the supermarkets will just spread that cost onto other items that aren't basic items of food, so we'll still end up paying. So we might as well just go with the cost of the food that is. I think supermarkets have got us where they want us. I mean, you've got to buy food from somewhere, haven't you? So yeah, I don't think that capping the price of food is probably the way to go. I think it's just a case about being more economical, cutting waste and making what you have go a bit further. I know the wife and I do that, just to make the food we've got go further, and go from there. Talking about food, the next track is rather opportunity. Sunday Gravy. It's Arcane Moon.

There you go, Sunday gravy. Can't be a bit of gravy, can you, on a nice Sunday lunch? I always remember as a kid, my mum, and this is way back in the 60s, my mum always felt that boys should be able to cook. So she taught me the basics, shall we say, of cooking. And my dad always cooked as well. So, yeah, that wasn't the common thing in those days. But it certainly served me good, in good stead, because during my time in the forces, the opportunity came for you to live off base. If you had a flat, if you hadn't rented a flat somewhere. So myself and a couple of guys did just that, when I rented a lovely old flat in a lovely old building in a village near the base. So it was always quite nice to finish work and then get in the car and drive home, rather than go in the mess and eat whatever was on offer there, and go home and get yourself something to eat back in your in the flat. And you always had the opportunity that you could go to the mess and buy a meal, which was always quite cheap, you know, so you had more choice, shall we say. So yeah, that was always very good. Totally enjoyed doing that, and for the rest of my time in the forces, that's whatever base I went to, that's what I did. Lived off base and ate on base if I wanted to, but went home and ate if that was what I felt like doing. So yeah, brilliant. This is A Foreign Affair with Andy Cork and Eclipse.

Well, vocalists in that would have had a bit of a sore throat, Bonnie, ladies and gents. Goodness gracious me. It's been very quiet on the Trump front this week. I must admit, I haven't seen a lot going on, so I don't know what's happening there. It's been more political turmoil in the UK, I think, rather than in the USA for a change. So, yeah. Just certainly the politicians keep us occupied, don't they? And keep themselves in the front, in the post. So there we are. We'll see what happens there. LA State of Mind now by John Devlin and the Revolvers.

Well, this week my oldest grandson hits 13, a teenager. And it's funny, I was having a discussion with my son about this, that when I was that age group, teenage wasn't really a thing. It was barely recognised, and the age of consent was 21. So yeah, how things have changed between then and now, a teenager. And it's quite a recognised change in life, actually, now, isn't it? And you can actually see it. I mean, his whole demeanour's changed, you know, from not enthusiastic about anything, mopes and it's all, yeah, not a lot of communication goes on anymore. So it's quite amusing. But it should be right on the weekend. We're going go-karting, so that should liven him up a bit. Looking forward to that. So there you go. Mastered by the Dark now, Rhapsody of Fire.

0: let's go.
1: I did think today I was going to be mobbed by my furry buddies because they came in and started circling my feet under the radio desk. And then one of them jumped up on a table I've got in the room. But yeah, after having a mooch around to see stuff that was on the table, giving it all a bit of a head rub, they vanished. So thank goodness for that. I'm not going to be mobbed. So that's absolutely brilliant. Yeah. So anyway, next track I'm not actually sure about. It's by a band called Drown Again, and the track is called Drown Again. So, yeah.

Yeah, on about my two furry buddies. They're quite strange cats in the fact we've never had cats like them before that behave this way. If you go in the bathroom and shut the door, they'll be sat outside meowing at you. And we have a bifold door, and one of them has discovered that if he hits the door in a certain way, it will open, and he can come in when you're sat there. And he rolls around your feet, meows, and stays with you all your time in the bathroom, to the point we've put a sign up in our bathroom now: please take a seat, a cat will be with you shortly. So yeah, quite an odd pair of cats, that they really don't like you being in the bathroom with the door shut. And of course, one of them will not drink out of the water fountain I bought for them. He prefers drinking out the bathroom sink. So you have to leave water in the bathroom sink. It's really, they're just absolutely quite off the wall, these two. They really are. You never quite know what they're going to do next. So there you go. Hurricane Brain now, 9 Volt Velvet.

Well, as I sit here in the Seaside Studio, beating through the window is the brilliant, bright sunshine. So it's just the start of our warm spell. I really hope so. I can go back to shorts again because I still haven't got them back on. It's just not been warm enough. So I'm hoping that the shorts can come back on and the T-shirts and nothing else. Absolutely brilliant. Looking forward to that. Harry Larkin now and Eye to Eye.

Right, I hope you're all going to follow me on Facebook, ladies and gents. There you can find the playlist each week, and of course tags to the artists where I can find one, so you can go and investigate each artist and see what else they do, because they've all got an online presence and they're all on streaming services as well. So there you go, brilliant stuff. This is Love Gold and Love Ghost and Scold, Payback.

Right, well, we're moving very closely to the end of the show, ladies and gents. Goodness me, the time's flown by. Hope you're enjoying the music, and I hope you enjoy the choice of songs. Don't forget, you can let me know on my social media. This is 1999 by Corsandel.

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2: 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This

0: partly cloudy day today. Feeling very warm in the sunshine as well. 28 or 29 degrees your high. Overnight, tonight's warm and muggy, no lower than around 17 degrees. And the outlook for the weekend, dry and sunny, feeling very hot. Temperatures can hit 33 degrees. The music you grew up.
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2: 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This

0: A partly cloudy day today, feeling very warm in the sunshine as well, 28 or 29 degrees your high. Overnight, tonight, warm and muggy, no lower than around 17 degrees, and the outlook for the weekend, dry and sunny, feeling very hot, temperatures could hit 33 degrees.
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2: 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This

generally clear and humid night tonight, no lower than around 14 degrees. The sun's going to come up at a minute to five this morning, leading a partly cloudy day, feeling very warm indeed, highs of 28 or 29 degrees. Overnight tonight, partly cloudy, staying dry, another warm one, no lower than 17 degrees.

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4: Generally clear and humid night tonight, no lower than around 14 degrees. The sun's going to come up at a minute to five this morning, leading a partly cloudy day, feeling very warm indeed, highs of 28 or 29 degrees. Overnight tonight, partly cloudy, staying dry, another warm one, no lower than 17 degrees.

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3: The Attorney General is to review the case of three teenagers who raped two girls amid criticism their sentences were too lenient. The trio walked free from court and were not given custodial sentences, but were handed youth rehabilitation orders despite having 11 rape convictions between them. Legal experts will now look at the case following multiple requests for the sentences to be reviewed. UK scientists are working on an Ebola vaccine which could be ready to trial within months. The news comes as officials from the World Health Organization say the current outbreak is spreading rapidly and poses a very high risk. Dr. Maria van Kerkhove insists agencies from around the world are doing all they can.
4: We will work together and we will get this under control, because that solidarity isn't just about action, it's about bringing the resources, brain power, human power, energy, collective focus and financing to actually deal with this and, of course, prevent the next one from happening.
3: It's been a big day for football. Pep Guardiola's confirmed he'll be leaving Manchester City on Sunday. Michael Carrick is to be Manchester United's manager on a permanent basis. And Thomas Tuchel's announced this summer's World Cup squad.
5: What we are trying to achieve in summer can only be achieved as a team. We chose a very balanced squad. I can assure every fan in the country that we have 26 100% committed players.
3: Cole Palmer, Phil Foden and Harry Maguire are out, but Harry Kane, Jordan Pickford and Declan Rice are in. Andy Burnham set out his vision for Labour as he's launched his by-election campaign in Makerfield.
6: We need to be better. I've asked people in this by-election to knock on every door, to listen to people, to reconnect, because we need to do that. We need to change Labour back to the party people here once knew.
3: Voters go to the polls on the 18th of June, and temperatures are set to increase over the bank holiday weekend. The UK's experienced the hottest day of the year so far, and several amber heat health alerts are in operation across the country. That's the latest from Radio News Hub. I'm David Hall.
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8: A warm, dry and sunny weekend. Temperatures between 29 and 32 degrees during the day, between 15 and 18 overnight with no chance of rain. And the outlook for bank holiday Monday could be a record breaker, highs of 34 and lows of 18.

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0: Can I just ask you, Billy, what does it feel like when you're dancing?
1: I can't really explain it. 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It's a feeling that you can't control. I suppose it's like forgetting, losing who you are. But at the same time, something makes you whole.

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3: The sentencing of three teenage boys who raped two girls in separate attacks is to be reviewed by the government. It comes amid criticism their sentences were too lenient. Andy Hoyle reports.
4: The boys, two aged 15 and one aged 14, brazenly filmed the rapes on their phones and later shared some of the footage online. They were given youth rehabilitation orders instead of custodial sentences, despite having 11 rape convictions between them. A government spokesperson says the Attorney General's received multiple requests for the sentences to be reviewed, and their thoughts were with the young victims.
3: Seven Afghan nationals have been charged with a total of 40 child exploitation offences. The men, six aged 20 and one aged 21, were arrested following raids on six addresses. The charges relate to two girls aged in their early to mid-teens. Health officials say the Ebola outbreak is spreading rapidly and poses a very high risk. There are almost 750 suspected cases and 177 suspected deaths. Dr. Abdirahman Mahood from the World Health Organization says the situation is serious.
5: The potential of this virus spreading rapidly is high, very high. But if we implement all the containment activity, the contact tracing, the building the trust with the community, we will be able to reduce the risk.
3: Thomas Tuchel's announced his squad for the World Cup. Some big names, Cole Palmer, Phil Foden and Harry Maguire, have been left out, but Harry Kane, Jordan Pickford and Declan Rice have secured their place. The UK has experienced the hottest day of the year so far. Temperatures are set to continue climbing to above 30 degrees Celsius over the bank holiday weekend. And TV star Judith Chalmers has died at the age of 90. She's best known for hosting ITV travel show Wish You Were Here from 1974 all the way through to 2003. That's the latest from Radio News Hub. I'm David Hall.
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8: A warm, dry and sunny weekend. Temperatures between 29 and 32 degrees during the day, between 15 and 18 overnight with no chance of rain. And the outlook for bank holiday Monday could be a record breaker, highs of 34 and lows of 18.
7: The music you grew up.
2: And now another hour of the music you grew up with, keeping you company through the night. This is your Gen